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1: I'm Casper, and get ready. 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Marsha, she was one of our winners the last time we did the cash contest. 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
2: No, I didn't. 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
1: Yeah, that's when she found out she won. 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
1: And you can always let me know what you want to hear tonight on the free iHeart app as you listen, whether it's a request, you got a shout out you want to make, maybe someone had a birthday today and you want me to say happy birthday to them. 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Joanna, your song's playing right now. 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
1: It's Casper, and what's the one thing in your house that everyone uses, but no one ever seems to replace when it's out? I know we're all thinking of the same thing. I want to see if you're going to say this before I can say it. We'll see what you want to add to this discussion coming up here in less than 10 minutes. Hang on. I'm 10.

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1: I'm Casper, and we're finding out what in your house everyone seems to use, but no one ever seems to replace it. The golden shining number one answer so far, toilet paper, of course. What else, though? Lauren, what do you want to add to the list? Go ahead.
2: Awesome pans, you guys. We need to talk about this. They get so crusty so quickly, and yet nobody does anything about it.
1: Yeah, pots and pans seem to just sit there and eternally soak. And no one ever wants to finish the job. They just sit there in the sink with water. Like, it's soaking. Great examples here. What do you want to add to the list? What in your house is everyone using but never replacing? You can call me here or let me know on the free iHeart app. Hit that red talkback mic and sound off. Or on the Instagram. That's another one. On our Instagram, say hi there. Also, I'm at Casper Radio. That's with a K. So lots of places to leave your answer. I want to hear yours.
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1: And we're talking about something everyone uses in your house, but they never replace it. So far we have pots and pans, we have toilet paper, of course. Natalie's going to add to the list. 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
1: I'm Casper. So besides toilet paper, besides pots and pans, what is everyone using in your house that they never seem to ever replace? It just sits there, non-replaced. Everyone's like, I thought you were going to get it. No, I thought you were going to get it. Natalie, what's it for you?
2: Sponges.
1: Oh, yeah.
2: I mean, I replace the sponges, but nobody else does. And it's disgusting.
1: Sponges seem to just get all oily and dark. Like, if you have a yellow sponge, odds are right now it looks like it's brown from all the gunk and the oil and everything. The grease, I should say. Yeah, sponges, great one. And no one ever wants to go under the sink and get the new one, you know? Great answers here. Keep them coming on the free iHeart app. Hit that red talkback mic and let me know what it is in your house that everyone's using but never replacing. And I'll get your answer on coming up. Right.
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1: And we're not letting this weekend end just yet. What do you want to hear to keep this Sunday night, this weekend going? 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Playing this one from Mark. He checked in for this one. Going to work on your song coming up, too. Got a girl from the south.

0: guys, it's I Heart Country on The Verge artist Stella Lefty. And that was my song, Boston.
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2: And a new survey says 42% of people, a lot of people, say they have at least one luxury that they refuse to ever give up. 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What's that one luxury that you are never giving up no matter what? I know what mine is. I want to know what yours is. We'll discuss coming up here in the next 15 minutes.

0: 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I'm Bobby Bones.
1: 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I'm going to help.
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1: 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I don't care how much I'll save. I need it.
0: 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Coffee all the way. 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
2: It's Casper, and we're talking about this survey where over 40% of people say there's at least one luxury they refuse to give up. Coffee all the way for me. Again, I don't even know how that's a luxury. That's a necessity, but that's a whole topic for another time, I guess. What about you? The one thing that's a luxury that you refuse to ever give up. Taylor, what's yours?
3: This might be a little bit niche, but I refuse to give up Audible because I like to have the audiobook I want right there, and I really should go to the library.
2: Yeah, my wife, she made the move from reading books to listening to the audiobooks, and that's like her new thing. She'll walk around the house now playing the audiobooks. The one thing she does, though, she speeds it up a little bit. It's like sped up 3%. So that she can read it faster. And the narrator sounds like the chipmunks. It's like all sped up and she's walking around and telling the chipmunks are reading the book. And I'm like, babe, you got put your headphones on, please.
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1: And I think you should let me know what you want to hear tonight as you're listening. 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If you're on Instagram, I'm at Casper Radio. That's with a K. Kelly checked in for this one. I'm going to work on playing yours.

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Ignore that honey-do list. Yeah, what else we got here? Oh, yeah, play some country music. Nice and loud, too. 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
1: And tomorrow morning, it's back, the return of the cash contest. I'm going to run down how you can win $1,000 tomorrow. And by the way, you have multiple chances to do it. Hourly chances to win this money.

0: 103.9, Dayton's new country. I'm Casper, and get ready. It's back tomorrow morning, the return of the cash contest, where there is multiple chances, hourly chances to win $1,000 just for listening like you are right now. Marsha, she was one of our winners the last time we did the cash contest. Remember her reaction?
1: Oh my God.
0: Yeah, that's what she found out she won. She was shocked. And that could be you. We want to hear you freaking out tomorrow, knowing that you won $1,000 put towards gas, put towards maybe that vacation you've been putting off for this summer, maybe a road trip coming up. So many things you can do with this $1,000 here in the summertime. 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
1: And what's the last thing you'd ever want to run out of at your house? 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Well, I mean, for me anyway, that's my answer. 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What about you? What's the last thing you'd ever want to run out of at home? 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We'll discuss coming up here in the next 10 minutes.

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1: I'm Casper. 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
1: It's the Casper Show, and we're finding out what the worst thing is for you to run out of at your house. So if you ran out of this at home, it'd be like the worst thing ever, Morgan. What's it for you?
2: For me, that's coffee. I feel like I'd rather run out of toilet paper than coffee. It's like opening the refrigerator in the morning and seeing no coffee. It's like my whole day is done.
1: I would take coffee over the toilet paper, too. I'd find a way as far as the whole toilet paper thing goes, but you can't find a way with coffee. 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If you're a coffee addict, you know there's no replacing it. If you're not into coffee, you're probably like, wow, what is he saying? 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But yep, I would. If you know, you know. What about you? The one thing you don't want to run out of at home. More of your answers coming up.
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6: Happy Monday, everybody. Welcome to show number 1648. It's After Midnight. I'm your host, Granger Smith. So glad to kick off the work week with you again. I've got some good news headed your way. Hang tight for it. Nashville news also on the way with Ann Hudson. Stories about your favorite stars out there in Nashville. All this here with a bunch of good country music. We're doing it right. Happy Monday. It's After Midnight.

0: So back in 2002, Pete Glass sold his beloved 1970 Plymouth Roadrunner convertible to help pay for his son Jake's college. Jake never forgot that sacrifice. Fast forward to now, Jake hired a car detective to track it down, and in just 2 days, they found it in North Carolina. The owner agreed to sell, and Pete and Jake flew out there together to bring it home. And now the family plans to hang on to it for good, passing it down through the generations. That is good news.
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1: 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I'm going to open up the phone lines. 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
1: What's going on? This is Jake. We're just out cruising the street, driving for UPS. Thank you for being on the air with us tonight.
0: 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Keep on cruising.

0: 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Ann Hudson is coming up next with all the latest from Nashville. 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
1: Oh, Granger, did you see the big Garth Brooks announcement? I've got it for you coming up in your Nashville news next.

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7: Welcome to Monday, everybody. It's After Midnight. I'm your host, Granger Smith. Got this question. What is something you wish was still done the old-fashioned way? Think about that and call me, 866-607-8383. Earl Dibbles Jr., the country boy, is also coming in here with a dumb criminal story, and I got a whole bunch of good country music to play for you. Welcome to hour number two. Whatever the reason you're up late or up early, I'm glad you're here. It's After Midnight.
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Dayton's New Country 103.9. Asking this question, what's something you wish was done the old-fashioned way? Think about that. Let me know. Tell me a story. 866-607-8383. 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
1: You're up. You're up. 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

0: Thanks for staying up with us. 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
1: So I've been asking this question. What is something you wish was just done the old-fashioned way? Something that, you know, there's a lot of things. There's a lot of topics that have kind of gone off the rails, but what is something you wish was done the old-fashioned way? 866-607-8383.
2: Yeah, I wish people would go back to the way dating used to be, where you call them or you get their phone number and then not have to be on social media to get a date anywhere. It's getting out of control.
1: It is. And then when I hear that, I think, can we not still do that? And the answer is probably no, because it has to go both ways. You have to find someone else that has that same idea. And how are you going to find that other person? It's rare these days, right? Maybe you're listening going, actually, Granger, it's not rare. A lot of people want to get off social media, get off the dating apps, just get back to, hey, could I have your number? What do you guys think? Should we get back to the old-fashioned way of dating? 866-607-8383.
0: Come be a part of the show tonight. Join in on the conversation at 866-607-8383. It's After Midnight with Granger Smith.
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0: 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Did you know that betting on volleyball could land you in some hot water? 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Earl's going to fill us in with the details coming up next.
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1039 Dayton's New Country. 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
7: Hey, thanks for starting Monday here with me on After Midnight. Y'all, so grateful for you third shifters listening to the show, making this America's favorite radio program, and keeping America rolling 24-7. That's what you do on this third shift. I'm Granger Smith, your host. I'm going to talk about some things that went down on this day in history coming up. I got a little list I want to read for you. Plus some Nashville news with Ann Hudson, stories about your favorite stars out there in Nashville. All of this coming up real soon, so don't go anywhere.

1039 Dayton's New Country. Okay, this could possibly be one of the most famous signs in all of the world, and it was dedicated on this day. I'll tell you what it was, plus some other things coming up in history in two songs. Hang tight.

0: talking about history. And he's even got the diploma to prove it. It's time for This Day in History on After Midnight with Granger Smith.
1: On this day, July the 13th, 1832, the source of the Mississippi River was discovered by American geographer Henry Schoolcraft. 1923, the Hollywood sign was officially dedicated in the hills above Hollywood, Los Angeles. It read Hollywoodland, but the last four letters are dropped off after a renovation in 1949. 1930, the very first World Cup was played. 1960, John F. Kennedy was nominated for presidency. 1985, the first Live Aid concerts were held at both Wembley Stadium, London, and John F. Kennedy Stadium, raising $70 million for African famine relief. 1990, the movie Ghost appeared in theaters. Some famous birthdays include actor Harrison Ford, actor Ken Jeong, actor Patrick Stewart, and actor Cheech Marin. Those are just a few things that went down on this day in history.
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Dayton's New Country 103.9. So I brought this up last hour. What is something you wish was still done the old-fashioned way? 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
1: Hey, Granger. This is Glenn from Bryan, Arkansas on I-40 headed to Fort Smith. Thanks, Granger. Have a blessed day.
0: Hey, you too, Glenn. Have a blessed day, brother. I cut my

0: Dayton's new country 103.9. Ann Hudson is about to jump on and share some Nashville news with us. Ann, what do you have lined up?
1: Wow, I just love Dolly Parton Granger, don't you? She's just unstoppable, like the Energizer Bunny. She's just confirmed details about her Broadway musical, and I'll tell you all about it coming up in your Nashville news next. We could

0: here's what's new in Nashville. Here's Ann Hudson.
1: So Dolly Parton announced the opening night details for her upcoming stage production of Dolly, a true original musical. The show will begin previews at Broadway's St. James Theater on Monday, December 7th, with an official opening on January 19th, which happens to be Dolly's 81st birthday. And tickets are on sale now. Well, I know Jelly Roll and Buddy XO said their divorce was mutual, but I don't really know. You know, she posted a divorce episode on her podcast, but it suddenly has vanished from the internet. And this is after she was spotted at Jelly Roll's Junior Goodnight Nashville bar making out with Calabasas Confidential star Dylan Wolf. So I don't know. Kind of looks like drama might be brewing as a result of that.
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8: Monday morning, third shifters, thanks for getting the week started with us. I'm so glad to be here right alongside with you, Granger Smith. I'm your host. Got a whole bunch of good country music to play for you. And I've got this question. What is something you do to lift up your mood? You got a mood lifter? Let me know. 866-607-8383. Earl Dibbles Jr. is coming here with a dumb criminal story as well. All this here early on a Monday. Welcome to After Midnight.
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Dayton's New Country 103.9. What is something you do to lift your mood? That's the question I'm asking. Coming up in two songs, I want to hear from you. 866-607-8383.

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1: Asking this question, and everyone's going to have a different answer. But, you know, it's a good thing to ask on a day like this when we're trying to recover from the weekend. We're needing a little bit of a mood lifter. 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
1: 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That's what we're all about. Thanks for staying up here on After Midnight with Granger Smith.

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So you've seen those Google Street View cars, right? Well, have you ever seen one in a high-speed chase with the cops? Hang on. Earl has got this dumb criminal story he's going to share next.

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2: 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Welcome to After Midnight with me, Granger Smith, your host. Hey, I've got some good news to kick your Monday off with, plus some Nashville news. Doesn't necessarily have to be good, but it's news about your favorite stars out there in Nashville and what they're up to. Ann Hudson's got you covered on that. Hey, I'm glad you're here. Thank you for making this America's favorite

Dayton's New Country 103.9. Hey, good way to get your Monday going. How about with some good news? I got something to share with you coming up in two songs. Hang tight.

0: sold his beloved 1970 Plymouth Roadrunner convertible to help pay for his son Jake's college. Jake never forgot that sacrifice. Fast forward to now, Jake hired a car detective to track it down, and in just 2 days, they found it in North Carolina. The owner agreed to sell, and Pete and Jake flew out there together to bring it home. And now the family plans to hang on to it for good, passing it down through the generations. That is good news.
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1039 Dayton's New Country. 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
1: Hey, Granger, this is Jeff Waters here from Spartanburg, South Carolina. I just want to say thank you very much for making my drive to work so much easier. 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

0: 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Van Hudson is coming up next with all the latest from Nashville. And what's on your radar today?
1: Oh, Granger, did you see the big Garth Brooks announcement? I've got it for you. Coming up in your Nashville news next.

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1: 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And Granger Smith is the voice that keeps the night going strong. 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
1: Hey, thanks for sharing your Monday here with me on After Midnight, y'all. Before you take off and get your day started, let me remind you, God is great and he is worthy of our praise. I'm Granger Smith, coming to y'all from the Yee Yee Farm in Central Texas. If you're just now getting your day started, just now having your first cup of coffee and you want to hang out some more, you could join me on another show called Mornings with Granger on Yee Yee Radio. One way to find Yee Yee Radio is from the link in the bio of our Instagram page at After Midnight Granger Smith. Thanks for hanging out. Wow.

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6: One final hour of Mondays After Midnight starts right now. Welcome, y'all. Granger Smith here, your host. I'm going to talk about some things that went down on this day in history coming up, plus some Nashville news with Ann Hudson, stories about your favorite stars out there in Nashville. Good morning. I'm glad you're here. We're still after midnight.

1039 Dayton's New Country. Okay, this could possibly be one of the most famous signs in all of the world, and it was dedicated on this day. I'll tell you what it was, plus some other things coming up in history in two songs. Hang tight.

0: American geographer Henry Schoolcraft. 1923, the Hollywood sign was officially dedicated in the hills above Hollywood, Los Angeles. It read Hollywoodland, but the last four letters are dropped off after a renovation in 1949. 1930, the very first World Cup was played. 1960, John F. Kennedy was nominated for presidency. 1985, the first Live Aid concerts were held at both Wembley Stadium, London, and John F. Kennedy Stadium, raising $70 million for African famine relief. 1990, the movie Ghost appeared in theaters. Some famous birthdays include actor Harrison Ford, actor Ken Jeong, actor Patrick Stewart, and actor Cheech Marin. Those are just a few things that went down on this day in history.
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Hey, Granger here on After Midnight. The third shift is rolling here as we kick off the week. 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
1: Hey, Granger, this is Lil John. I'm listening from Chattanooga, Tennessee area, at US 101. And I'm on my way to work or gas money, right? Appreciate what you do, man. Love hearing you on the early mornings on the way to work.
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1: 40 HP Johnson on a flat bottom metal boat. 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
1: 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Ann Hudson is about to jump on and share some Nashville news with us. Ann, what do you have lined up?
2: Wow, I just love Dolly Parton Granger, don't you? She's just unstoppable, like the Energizer Bunny. She's just confirmed details about her Broadway musical, and I'll tell you all about it coming up in your Nashville news next. Summer.

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1039 Dayton's New Country. As we wave goodbye to Mondays After Midnight, I want to remind you that we have a brand new streaming channel, and I think it's pretty great. 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We'll continue some of the conversations from tonight over there. 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
0: Hope you guys had a good weekend. We're back. We're going to talk about if your wife or your girlfriend is having a bad day, what do you do? We're talking to the men, but also want to talk to Amy and see what she thinks about this. So we'll do that. Also, there's some drama with meal trains when people have babies. That's coming up. We got a big Monday show. So glad everybody's here. Let's get started now.
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1: We'll talk about the etiquette of meal trains, where people ask for meals for something, but that's an awkward situation. 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It's at Bobby Bones Show. You can see pretty much the whole show up there. That's what's up. We'll be back in 1 second.
2: Bobby asked Bailey Zimmerman how he got Luke Combs to do the song Backup Plan with him.
3: The first time I heard it, I thought, man, Luke Combs would crush this. 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So I sent him the text. 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
0: The etiquette of a meal train, because this is a little weird. 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All right, there you go. 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

0: when you have a baby, people give you a meal train. 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
1: Something
0: like
1: that. Yeah, or there's a death. Like there, you can use meal trains that's for it all too. Kinds of things. Yes. Yeah.
0: Well, somebody on the show saw someone doing a meal train and thought it was a little suspicious. We'll talk about that next.
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1: Hey, it's Amy here, and the first Top Shelf Country Cruise showed out. 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
2: Tell me something good.
3: Andres Robles is from Arizona. He's 8 years old and he wanted to go to Disney. So his parents are like, all right, you know what? For your birthday, we're going to take you to Disneyland. First time ever. They show up, scans his ticket. Surprise! You're the billionth customer of Disneyland since the opening, like in the 50s.
4: That's pretty crazy.
3: Wow. Crazy. So what does he get? He got a huge celebration with Mickey, Minnie, Donald Duck, everyone. And he got to sign the whole the declaration of their milestone. That's going to be up there forever.
4: Oh, that's cool.
3: Yeah.
4: Reminds me of the episode of Full House where Michelle got to be princess for a day.
3: At Disney?
4: Yeah, Disney.
3: I don't remember that.
4: No, but okay. Yeah, I'm a loser. Okay.
5: Yeah.
3: But it doesn't say, but I'm assuming they gave him like a fast pass, right?
4: Oh, I bet he got to ride the rides quickly.
3: I would think so.
5: So it was going to go to the billionth no matter who scanned,
4: yes.
5: Or they make sure that it's a kid?
4: I would think by the story, they just...
5: Like if the parents are in line, are they like, hey, let your kid go first because they know the billionth is coming up. Like, I'll scan your ticket this way.
4: I don't think they do that. I think it's literally just a billionth.
3: But wouldn't it be weird if it was like a 70-year-old lady?
4: Yeah, it would. And the story probably wouldn't make our news, but it would make it... She'd probably be there with a kid and her whole family then gets to celebrate.
5: Okay.
4: I don't know, guys. I just made that up.
5: I know. I'm glad it happened to the kid.
3: It's surprising, too. Out of all the people that go to Disney, they're barely at a billion.
4: Are you kidding? Do you know how much a billion
3: is?
4: Gosh.
3: I don't think
4: you understand how much a billion is.
5: I do, because I really appreciate those graphics that they put up on Instagram where they tell you to keep swiping to see how much money is, like Elon Musk has, and you're like swiping for days. And they're like, it far surpasses like even 500 million, which feels like a lot. And it's like, keep swiping. You're not there yet. That visual helps me understand a billion so much.
4: A million and a billion are not even close.
5: Not even. You're still swiping.
4: You're still swiping.
5: Yeah.
3: But like, if you've been to Disney, there's so many people.
4: I don't think you understand what a billion is. Okay, there you go. That's what it's all about.
0: That was Tell Me Something Good.

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It's Michelle Buckles. Thanks so much for hanging out with me today. If there's something you want to hear, just use the talkback feature on our iHeartRadio app. When you're listening in the app, tap that red microphone button. 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

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This Friday, Luke Bryan is celebrating his 50th birthday. I honestly did not know he was approaching 50 that quick. Big one.

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1: Hey guys, it's I Heart Country, On the Verge artist Stella Lefty. Boston is a song I wrote when I was waiting on a guy who was picking me up. I couldn't stop thinking about him, and this is what I was feeling while I was waiting for him. Here's my song, Boston. 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

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I thought that was such solid advice. After

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1: 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It's Michelle Buckles. Every weekend, I have been saying lately, there is one thing I want to do, and it's go through my closet. I need to bag up, like, so many things for donation, and I just keep putting it off. Jake, what's the one thing that you do? Like, you say you're going to do it, and then the weekend goes by, and it's not done yet.
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And they have another collaboration together coming out on Friday. And those two are from the same area. It's like on the Georgia-Tennessee border. They went to the same high school.

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1: This truly explains so much in my life. I had a New Year's resolution, and I was going to not be on my phone before bed. I didn't want to scroll, doom scroll, you know, right before bed. I wanted to read a book. Now I have several books sitting by my bedside. I've maybe read a chapter in each. I haven't finished a darn one of them. And I'm still shopping and scrolling right before bed. It's just ridiculous. And I am such a night owl. Like, I just can't go to bed early. And I read the other day that losing even an hour of sleep is linked to weight gain. If you have any sort of, like, tips on going to bed early, like, I don't know, following through, let a girl know. Slide into my DMs at It's Michelle Buckles on Instagram.
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1: I just can't believe it. I'm so excited.
0: Not bad for a Monday. Another chance for you to win. So close. It's coming up at noon.

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Dayton's New Country, 103.9. It's Michelle Buckles. Thanks so much for hanging out with me today. If there's something you want to hear, just use the talkback feature on our iHeartRadio app. When you're listening in the app, tap that red microphone button. 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

0: 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Tamara's been trying to win that $1,000 for quite some time.
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His recent concert in Sweden is now the largest country music crowd ever in the Nordic region.

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1: Dayton's new country, 103.9. I might hate myself for this, but in an attempt to just keep it 100, I mentioned last week how Americans spend roughly 156 hours a year watching oddly satisfying videos, which breaks down to about 59% of Americans spending half an hour a day or 3 hours a week watching these oddly satisfying internet videos. So some of them are object crushing videos. I don't even know what that is. Pimple popping videos. I could not bring myself to do. I cannot get into that, but I did watch a few of the power washing videos where people would like power wash their driveway. And that is oddly satisfying to see the before and after. Like, that makes me actually want to get a power washer.
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0: 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Okay, today's an interesting national day. It's National Embrace Your Geekness Day. We're going to talk about things that we're kind of geeky over coming up in two songs.
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0: 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It is National Embrace Your Geekiness Day. What is one thing that you just totally geek out over?
1: Cats. I absolutely love cats. Tabbies, black cats, Maine Coons, Persians. They're all amazing. Anytime I'm going around and I see one of those adoption events, I have to go just to coo and talk to the cat. And I will stand there for half an hour just meeting each cat.
0: I don't think that's geeky at all. I actually love that. And I do the same thing with dogs or I guess really any kind of animal. But we should take it to the next level and get a farm and actually adopt all of those dogs and cats. Just bring them all home.
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1: I'd be lying if I said I didn't plan to buy this. Megan Maroney going to be launching her first ever fragrance, which is described as a radiant floral musk with an addictive everyday wear quality, peach blossom notes, jasmine, pink peony, and a warm mineral musk.

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1: 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We'll talk about what it's like to judge on that show and how he got into comedy because of a dare. Howie Mandel, tomorrow morning on The Bobby Bones Show. I'm

1039. It's Michelle Buckles, and we are keeping this country rolling. 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

0: 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This is such a fun national day. It is National Embrace Your Inner Geekiness Day. And I think there's a lot of things that I geek out over. Amber, for you, what is like the one thing that you just totally nerd out over?
1: I'm totally a nerd about the Sunday comics. I know all the comic strips and who the cartoonists are, and I know everything about it. And I guess it was something that people used to know, but now nobody does. I guess I'm the only one.
0: Now that you say that, I probably haven't thought about the Sunday comics in at least 2 decades. But now that I'm thinking about it, I used to love the Marmaduke comic. It was always my favorite, and my dog Hollywood, she's gone now, but Marmaduke always reminded me of her.
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Big Montana sky. 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
2: Are you kidding me? 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It's been a long time.
1: 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Another keyword. Your chance to win. 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

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Lainey Wilson also going to be there, and so many more.

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1: 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Mary, what is one thing that you just totally geek out over and you just can't help it?
2: 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I can get so many of them answers. I don't get them all, but I get a whole lot of them.
1: I'm good at a lot of things. Jeopardy is not one of them, so you got me beat there. But if I had to choose a couple things I geek out over, like the older I get, bird watching, I will spend more time than I like to admit watching birds in my backyard and like filling up my bird bath, feeding them, and also airplanes. I kind of get really geeky over airplanes.
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I cannot wait to hear this. It's been 10 years since Lauren Elena and Kane Brown released What Ifs, and they have a new song together coming out on Friday.

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0: 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I think the more time that passes, increasingly Americans just have a shorter attention span. I think there's a lot of reasons for that. Probably one, like all the short film videos and skits we watch on social media, reels, TikTok, stuff like that. But recent research shows that Gen Z and younger audiences are increasingly favoring shorter films with an ideal runtime of just
1: this summer.
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1: 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If you haven't seen it yet, because you're not following me on the gram and TikTok, you're missing out. My Netflix documentary. 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Sneak peek on the gram and TikTok, Corey on radio. 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
6: 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Like the time Paul McCartney spent in a notorious prison.

0: Hey guys, it's I Heart Country on The Verge artist Stella Lefty. And that was my song, Boston.
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I'm Bobby Bones. Tomorrow morning at 7:30, I'll talk to Howie Mandel from America's Got Talent, Deal or No Deal. We'll talk about what it's like to judge on that show and how he got into comedy because of a dare. Howie Mandel, tomorrow morning on The Bobby Bones Show. We were young.

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1: 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I've got a request from some listeners, a Clayton. They want to hear this one. Appreciate y'all. 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

0: 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What you got going on? Shoot me a talkback message on the free iHeartRadio app. Love hearing from you. You can also complain about your boss, you know, if they're annoying you. It helps to talk about it. Air it out. This got sent in that way from Scott.
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1: 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Any one of her songs?
0: Any one of Ellie Langley's songs? Oh, yeah, I got the perfect one for you right to this.
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My name's Corey, and what would you like to hear? 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
1: Hey guys, it's I Heart Country on The Verge artist Stella Lefty. Boston is a song I wrote when I was waiting on a guy who was picking me up. I couldn't stop thinking about him, and this is what I was feeling while I was waiting for him. Here's my song, Boston. On a

0: guys, it's iHeartCountry on The Verge artist Stella Lefty. And that was my song, Boston.
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1: Tomorrow morning at 7:30, I'll talk to Howie Mandel from America's Got Talent, Deal or No Deal. We'll talk about what it's like to judge on that show and how he got into comedy because of a dare. Howie Mandel, tomorrow morning on The Bobby Bones Show. I said

It's Dane's New Country, 103.9. My name is Corey, and thanks for hanging out with us today. We appreciate you. 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

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And another. 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
1: 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And Ashley, what do you do for a living?
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1: If you didn't win $1,000 today, it's returning tomorrow. 9 more chances. Kick it off right at 9 a.m. Here's Jordan Davis. Turn this truck around.

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My name's Corey, and we are keeping this country music going. 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

0: 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Thanks for having us on. My name's Corey, and out of curiosity, what's one of your favorite shows right now? What are you watching? Just hit me up on the free iHeartRadio app at the talk back, Mike. I'm curious. Shark Tank, do you like that show? I'm a big fan. I get mad because it's like, wait a second. I came up with that idea a decade ago. 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One of the guest judges for this upcoming season, Mr. Beast. 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
1: 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You a believer in the rule of three? Because I am. Things, whether good or bad, they happen in threes. John Party getting a divorce, so is Jelly Roll. I don't think I'm missing anybody else. So that means another one will be announced here shortly. Just you wait.

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1: 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We'll talk about what it's like to judge on that show and how he got into comedy because of a dare. 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

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Hey, my name's Corey, and a quick shout out to my friends in Beaver Creek. I appreciate you. I've got this one playing just for y'all right here on Dayton's New Country 103.9.

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0: Oh, can you say that one more time for the people in the back of the car?
1: Asia.
0: Asia. That's so cool. I've never met an Asia before. I love that name. All right. Well, Asia, my producer sent me a note that you want to hear Kane Brown, Woman. I'll play that next, all right?
1: Awesome. Thank you so much.
0: You're welcome, BFF.
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1: Trying to find some summer fun for you. $1,000. It's back tomorrow starting right at 9 a.m. Here's Chase Matthew. It's Darlin'.

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1: And we appreciate being a part of your day. Seriously, it means so much if you turn your radio on and hang out. And then if you go the extra mile to call in, we know that can be tough. Tay, do you remember the first time you ever called a radio station?
2: Oh my gosh, yeah. I was so excited but nervous at the same time.
1: I was begging a radio DJ in Minneapolis for Kid Rock tickets.
2: Oh my.
1: I have better taste in music now, but.
2: Thank God.
1: Let's jump into the Kickstart call. Who's this?
3: Hey, it's Izzy.
1: Hey, Izzy. We don't have any Kid Rock tickets, but other than that, how are you?
3: Oh, I don't need any Kid Rock tickets. I was just calling to say that it's my birthday.
2: Oh, happy birthday.
3: Like, thank you. And it's like actually my birthday. I'm not calling to say that it's
1: my birthday. Oh, see, Tay will say it's her birthday all month long.
2: Oh, free ice cream? Let's go. Anytime we go to a restaurant, I'll say that.
1: That is true. I'm not about, like, there's plenty of times I've lied. Actually, there used to be a Toby Keith's, I love this bar, by a radio station I worked at. And we would go in, like, me and my buddy intern John would go in there regularly and be like, hey, it's his birthday.
2: Oh,
1: and we'd take turns whose birthday it was.
3: Did it work? Did they give you
1: 100%.
2: Yeah.
1: And we even got the same waitress a few times. And it's like, oof. It's fine.
2: Oh, no.
1: Like, it shows that you barely graduated high school. Listen, happy birthday. We hope it's awesome. And thanks for spending some of it with us, all right?
3: Absolutely. Thanks. I'm on my way home. I just wanted to hear you guys on my birthday before I got there. So thanks for answering.
1: Happy birthday awesome. To you. Enjoy the night.
3: Thank you. All right.
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4: 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On a track.

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Thank you so much for hanging with us tonight. We appreciate y'all. Hey, we play it back to back, so you just got to let us know what you want to hear. 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
3: All right, first we start things out with Keith Urban, and he traded in his Yacht Rock yacht for a New York City ferry last week. So cool. He brought his band along with him for a little surprise performance for his fellow passengers. It actually included a moment where Keith ran into that storied New York attitude, but not in a disrespectful or offensive way, right? Like, Keith took requests. Someone in the crowd asked for him to play Just the Two of Us. And after warning that they hadn't played it very much, the man said, don't screw it up. But then another lady in the crowd responded, it doesn't have to be good. And everybody just started laughing. It was super cute. All right, next. So Justin Moore is back at it, resuming his touring schedule after taking a month off to focus on his health. But while on stage Friday night, he brought up the subject of his brief hiatus. Well, he said he's been wondering how he was going to handle getting back on stage for the first time in over a month. So there was a lot of speculation, but his drinking got out of control. He said he let down his band and crew, and most importantly, God and his family. He said he just got out of a 30-day rehab, and that Friday night was actually his 31st day sober. I commend him for being so vulnerable in this, but not only that, we're cheering him on. And that's your iHeart Country Roundup with Tay.
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